0: earth turns slowly. It's hard to say that I'd rather stay awake when I'm asleep, because my dreams are bursting at the seams.
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1: Yeah. This is Britney Spears. This is Shakira.
2: Absolute Top. 2000er.

something about you. Way I'm looking at you, whatever. Keep looking at me. Getting scared now, right? Don't feel me, baby. It's just Justin.

0: before you go, there's something I want you to have.
1: Oh, it's beautiful. But wait a minute, isn't this...
0: Yeah, yes it is.
1: But I thought the old lady dropped it into the ocean in the air.
0: Well, baby,

0: It's hard to say that I'd rather stay awake when I'm asleep, because my dreams are bursting at the seams.
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2: 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There is no need to cry.